is real. 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
2: 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If John has time to put them in, he borrows a kit with Lonatool. 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

It's time to flip this thing. We gon' take a trip up 95 North. Y'all know how they do it up there. We can wear go old school. Y'all remember how we used to do. Come on, Tennis.

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Come on. That's what we're living for. We're living to be with him. With him forevermore. Come on, Tennis, put your stamp on it.

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Y'all ready?

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you one and one says, he that dwelleth in the secret place of the Most High shall abide under the shadow of the Almighty. Come on, survive.

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I will say of the Lord, my refuge. Come on, say my God.

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We gon' take a trip up 95 North. 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

Hallelujah. Let's just take it back a little bit. One, two, three, say. You might as well go ahead and get your dance on.